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2: About one, two times, don't need to question the reason. I'm yours, I'm yours. I know the earth will lose a fight just to see a smile, 'cause you got no flaws.

Afrojack, Sia in David Guetta, Awake Tonight. Dobrodošli na Dance Listici, spet pred nami naša nova listica tega tedna. Fisher pred nami in

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But if you don't look, you don't have to know it. And I could be around to catch you fall if you're losing your grip.

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